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0: Very good morning. I'm Akash Samaru with Headline News on CNC3 and the TBC Radio Network. Police development funding is set to more than triple as TNT enters a new phase of special operations. The 2027 budget estimates provide a combined $230.5 million, up from a revised $70.9 million in 2026. That's an increase of approximately 225%, with more money for specialist units, stations, vehicles and equipment. The task force targeting home and business invasions receives $12 million, while Coastal and Riverine Patrol gets $10 million. Police station and building improvements are allocated $26 million, up from $4 million, and the development provision for vehicles rises to $20 million. Criminologist Dr. Melissa Neptune Figaro says the investment must be supported by clear, publicly accessible targets showing what will be delivered and when. She says the real test is whether the resources provide faster responses, stronger investigations, and improved public safety. In other news, opposition Senator Melanie Roberts-Rajman is questioning Prime Minister Kamla Prasad Bisesa's motives for proposing two constitutionally guaranteed independent Senate seats for Tobago. The Prime Minister says the proposed constitutional amendment would guarantee Tobago representation in both houses of Parliament. Tobago already has representation on the independent bench, with Tobago-born Candace Jones-Simmons currently serving as an independent senator. But Roberts-Rajman says while additional Tobagonian voices in the parliament are welcomed, the proposal must be considered against the government's treatment of Tobago and its strained relationship with the independent bench.
1: I am not convinced that this is really being done out of an interest or an intent to really advance Tobago's position. I think it is being done as a distraction to further pad the Senate in a way where they can push through their agenda, meaning the UNC's agenda. The announcement comes immediately after informing Tobago that we're going to receive a reduced allocation.
0: And a High Court judge has found businessman Gary Aboud coerced a financial consultant into accepting liability for a failed $10 million investment, allegedly using threats and intimidation during a four-hour meeting. The ruling came as Justice Davinder Rampersad dismissed a lawsuit filed by Aboud, his wife and a sister-in-law, to recover their losses from an offshore investment fund. Instead, the judge upheld a counterclaim from Lawrence Molentai, who alleged Aboud and an associate forced him to sign a repayment agreement in 2017. Aboud was ordered to pay $25,000 in damages for false imprisonment, and the judge ruled that Molentai acted only as a broker and could not be held responsible for the fund's collapse. Aboud said he intends to appeal. We'll stay tuned for another news update at the top of the hour and for comprehensive coverage in our midday news and major newscast at 7 p.m. on CNC3.
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0: and time waits on no one. Let's see, guys. It's 6:07 after the hour of 6 a.m. And it's already Thursday. It's already the middle of the month. It's the 15th of October. Good morning and welcome to your morning reset. And we do belong together, the Balsa DJ Danny in your company. We're taking this till 9 a.m. Good morning. Morning. Hope you're having a pretty amazing morning so far. It was a beautiful, oh my gosh, beautiful sunrise. Maybe about a half an hour ago on my way to the studio. Literally breathtaking. So maybe you were able to witness that blessing. But I got some amazing jams lined up as we kickstart your Thursday morning reset right here, 9-5, the ultimate one.
1: Water's watered down, and this town's lost its faith. Our colors will fade eventually. So if our time is running out, day after day, we'll make the mundane a masterpiece. Oh my, my, oh my, my love, I take one look at you, you're taking me.

0: All right, guys. So special good morning going out to Neat. She sent a message, a quick traffic update. So if you're on the southbound of the UBH this morning, there is a vehicular accident in the vicinity of, let's see, as you pass Brentwood, so that's Siriram Brothers there. There's a vehicle that's flipped and it's blocking the road. So I checked it out on Waze and the traffic is just backed up as you're approaching Brentwood, heading south as well. But of course, there's macro traffic on the northbound lane. So, yeah, be on the lookout for that. And let's see, it's exactly 15 minutes after 6 a.m. and it's time to jump straight into your tech tip this morning. 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

0: 24 minutes after the hour of 6 a.m. It's time to jump straight into checking out your weather report for today. And this is according to the Met Office. Our forecast is hot and sunny daytime conditions, interrupted at times by brief showers in some areas. Now, there's a low to medium chance of an isolated shower or thunderstorm favoring western Trinidad or hilly areas during the afternoon. A fair night with the chance of a brief shower and a maximum, let's see, 34 degrees Celsius in Trinidad and 33 degrees Celsius in Tobago. So, rain or sun, you should walk with the umbrella because that sun is merciless. I got some Selena Gomez and Benny Blanco lined up. Ooh, and a classic from the 90s.
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1: For ultimate music, ultimate entertainment, ultimate personalities, it's gotta be 9-5, the ultimate one. Oh!

And some Bruno Mars to take us to just about 20 and a half minutes away from 7 a.m. already. This hour is pretty flying. It's the first hour of your morning reset. Good morning if you're now joining me. Welcome to Thursday. You can see the weekend. It's right there. We can reach out and touch. Hope you've been having a pretty amazing week so far. So I want to say a very special happy belated birthday going out to Vitra Ramjatan. She celebrated her birthday, let's see, yesterday, yes. And today, husband Osborne is celebrating his birthday. So happy birthday going out to them. That's coming out from Zane, Xavier, Azaria, Zayden, and Kyle. Good morning to Susie Q, I see you. Good morning to Anton. Good morning to, let's see, Bina, Ashes, and Lily. Good morning to Mike. I'm seeing some typing here. Good morning, Trisha. Guys, my number in studio 394-9595 for WhatsApp messages. I got some Bad Bunny lined up. And some Kiss Me.

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The Suri's mummy is Anjani. All right, guys, your network news is next. 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

0: A very good morning. I'm Akash Samaru with headline news on CNC3 and the TBC Radio Network. Foreign and CARICOM Affairs Minister Sean Sobers will represent Trinidad and Tobago at high-level talks between the United States and CARICOM in Washington today. The meeting will see Caribbean representatives engage U.S. Deputy Secretary of State Christopher Landau on energy security, economic growth, defense cooperation, and disaster response. However, a source in CARICOM explained that the issue of Caribbean countries balancing their diplomatic and economic relationships with the U.S. and China forms part of the broader consideration surrounding the engagement. Concerns over previous U.S. policies involving Cuban medical personnel and the acceptance of third country nationals have also been identified as issues of regional interest. Efforts by CNC3 News to contact Minister Sobers about Trinidad and Tobago's priorities for the talks were unsuccessful. Meanwhile, former Foreign Affairs Minister Winston Dukeran is urging Caribbean nations not to tie themselves exclusively to the United States, China, or any other global power. In a paper titled American Power in the Caribbean, Dukeran argues that the region must keep its diplomatic and economic options open as global power dynamics continue to shift. He is advocating for what he calls strategic multi-alignment, which he says is an approach that would allow Caribbean countries to build relationships with several international partners without becoming dependent on any one. Dukeran says the United States remains a critical economic and security partner, but warns that its historical influence and geographical proximity can no longer guarantee its strategic relevance. He believes Caribbean governments should also pursue opportunities with China, Europe, India, Canada, and other emerging economic powers. And San Fernando has suffered the largest funding cut, with its budget allocation falling by $14.75 million. President of the Greater San Fernando Area Chamber of Commerce, Kiran Singh, says he hopes there can be some compromise. Speaking with CNC3 News, Singh noted that San Fernando is a major city with significant maintenance infrastructure and wage costs.
1: I'm not sure of the budget for San Fernando in terms of the salaries and wages that the corporation has to pay and whatever expenses they would have in terms of maintenance and so on. But I'm sure that there can be conversations and negotiations held that if the money is definitely not sufficient, that there can be ways to change the amount of money that is allocated to San Fernando. San Fernando is the second city, is an important location in the country.
0: Well, stay tuned for another news update at the top of the hour and for comprehensive coverage in our midday news and major newscast at 7 p.m. on CNC3.

0: And that was the 7 o'clock news right here on 95, the ultimate one. 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
1: But Johnny, how come your house is twice the size of mine, but my bill is twice the cost of yours? Johnny.

All right, guys, so let's see, it's almost 7 minutes after the hour of 7 a.m. If you're now joining me, good morning and welcome to Thursday. It is the 15th of October. If you need to write the date down in your copybook, in the top of your exam, full of pages. All right, guys, so this next story, this person boasted about burning up the road. So what am I talking about? So a popular Chinese fitness influencer, this story is so unnecessary. Listen, she boasted about logging a personal best time at last month's Berlin Marathon. Now, it turns out that there is an official marathon time integrity unit, because it's a thing, right? So these people fact check basically that that I guess participants actually did run the race and completed, but it turns out she boasted she had a personal best time and she posted all over social media, and then they found video of her hitching a ride on the back of a bicycle. Yeah, so her name is Abir, and Abir. It have like four E's, A, B, E, four E's and then the R. And then she said she's followed by more than 500,000 people. She's been officially stripped of her marathon results, images and video, you know, of her riding on the back of a bicycle. Now, her time for the marathon. Now, I've never run a marathon, so I'm not going to say whether it was good or bad, but the 26.2 mile race, her time was over just under 5 hours. So four hours and 53 minutes. That was her personal best, right? And when the photos came out, she said, I was feeling physically unwell on the course, but that is absolutely not an excuse for breaking the rules. So she went from feeling physically unwell to going online to posting about her personal best. Like, that's a pretty huge disconnect there. Like, talk about doing anything for the gram. So yeah, so basically they've stripped her, they've erased her marathon results, and she's lost some sponsorship deals as a result of the ruse. Like I said, this next story was totally unnecessary. I have some Steve Aoki coming up, some Matchbox 20, your second hour of your Thursday morning reset. I'm DJ Danny on your radio till 9 a.m.

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A local songstress Valerie Hill to take us to just about 21 and a half minutes away from the hour of 8 a.m. Top of the morning going out to Janine, almost at work. I'm glad I caught you before you got out of the car. Good morning going out as well to Tracy from Castro. Hi, Jonathan. My number in studio, 394-9595. Feel free to shoot me a WhatsApp message. Let me know what your morning is looking like. Hope it's pretty amazing so far. And you know who's probably doing the happy dance? All the passengers who were on that inaugural flight yesterday as they touched down in the brand spanking new ANR Robinson Airport in Tobago. And according to page 8 of today's Guardian, they're saying that the passengers traveling through the new East Terminal at the airport says the facility has left them on cloud 9. And no doubt, the past couple of times I've been to Tobago and passing on that road, I was like, wait, I cannot wait for this to open because it looks so international, so modern, so first world. There, I said it. So they're saying water cannons were sprayed on the aircraft to mark the historic occasion. As, of course, Minister of Transport Eli Zakur arrived from Trinidad on board BW 1500. So I did read a release that Caribbean Airlines Terminal will also be moving across to the new airport. So the domestic flights will be taking place there in that big international airport. So we get to experience it as well. I was so happy when I read that because I'm heading to Tobago for Tobago Carnival at the end of the month. And it's like, I get to see it. Now they're saying traditional vendors selling Tobago treats were ready for board alongside rituals, Tobago to go souvenir and gifts shop, and one individual aesthetic apparel store. He's opened his first ever standalone business. You know, he's usually do pop-ups and specialty events. So very, very great opportunity there as well. Good morning, Keegan. So they have some quotes here as well from passengers praising, you know, the modern technology. They're praising the, they're saying that the escalators use sensors and activate only when approached. So basically we save electricity when they are not in use. The only complaint, and I'm saying complaint and finger things, but the only issue that was raised is that there are not enough foodie places. I mean, that's very valid. But there is rituals right now. They said there's a sign that Royal Castle will be opening soon. How soon, we don't know. But great job. Congratulations. Tobago, we're so proud of you. I got some Moving to the Sun lined up. And guys, when y'all last y'all hit this one, coming up after. Yeah, get ready to headbang in the car, if you know what I'm saying.

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Well, they weren't getting tipsy, but I'm sure they came hungry because for a few hours on Republic Day, Solar's Credit out at Brentwood in Chaguanas hosted a doubles eating competition. They celebrated the power of the Barra and Ichana. So it was their first doubles eating competition. It attracted a lot of spectators and participants of different ages. And they all were united by a common love of doubles. So they're saying when the final Barra had been swallowed. This is so well written. Big up Shastri Budan, sorry. Our GML correspondent. She said when the final Barra had been swallowed, Andre Job of Belmont emerged as the champion in the fastest doubles eating category without pepper. While Stephen Burke of La Hoqueta claimed the title in the pepper doubles competition. Now, competitors were given 3 minutes to consume as many doubles as possible. And Andre, who was the winner of the without doubles pepper, he managed to put away 8.5 doubles in 3 minutes. But he said he believed he could have reached 10 had the doubles arrived at a faster pace. So he was eating faster than he was wrapping, apparently. He complained that the delays in serving the doubles had cost him valuable eating time. He said, and this is what he said. He said, I could have eaten 10. Explaining that he had been training for the competition for some time and could consume 3 doubles in under a minute. How much doubles will I could eat in under a minute, boy? Now they're saying the other winner who won with the pepper category, he's not a big lover of pepper, but he concentrated on his speed. And he managed to consume 6 pepper-laden doubles to take the title. And he's saying the pepper was so potent, he was smelling it from the crowd. And he don't love pepper. That's a good job though. 6 with pepper and you don't eat pepper. Interesting. Now, how much you think these guys should have won? Or what do you think these guys should have won? Like a year supply of free doubles? Lifetime supply of free doubles? They also loaded it, weighed in on their favorite doubles vendor, and that went to Source Doubles in Q-Rep. But these guys won $500 for their time and training. You can check out that story in the Wee Food section of today's Guardian, page 24. I'm going to squeeze in some Linkin Park before we head to network news at the top of the hour, just about 2.5 minutes away from 8 a.m. If you're now joining me, good morning and welcome to your Thursday morning reset.

0: All right, guys, so let's get ready for network news coming up in a couple of seconds from now. And then 8 o'clock news is sponsored by Bhagwan Singh's Supercenter, now open in Trinity City.
1: News on CNC3 and the TBC Radio Network. Health and safety problems continue to keep students of Gloucester Lodge Moravian Primary School out of the classroom. The school remains closed as officials work to address several issues, including problems with the sewer system. In September, PTA President Adana Trail said parents had repeatedly raised concerns about the school's deteriorating condition, adding that families were left uncertain about when classes would resume. When CNC3 News visited the school yesterday, the gates remained locked. One parent said the only arrangement in place is the distribution and collection of schoolwork. However, the parent argued that the measures fall short, especially for working families who cannot stay at home to supervise their children's learning.
2: They have work being provided for them where we come to the school, collect work for the children at home and give them. So this is me here bringing back the work for the teachers and them. And now I come, there's no one here.
1: Well, some fans crossed borders, others crossed the country, but they all went to Napa for one reason, to honor the mighty Sparrow. Hundreds turned out at the National Academy for the Performing Arts yesterday to sign the book of condolences and pay tribute to the Calypso King of the world. For many, it was a chance to say a final thank you to the man whose music shaped generations of Trinidad and Tobago. Among them was Kelsey Bob, who traveled from the U.S. for a one-day trip just to pay her respects. She told CNC3 News the journey was worth it to honor an icon whose influence stretched far beyond TNT.
3: The first genre I was exposed to was Calypso, and the first artist was Mighty Sparrow. I grew up, my parents, that's all they played. So it's a part of me, it would always be a part of me. So I had to pay my dues and respect. That's something that impacted me my whole life.
1: And stakeholders concerned about the environmental impact of Tobago's new Marriott Resort are being assured that all regulatory requirements will be met. The assurance came from Superior Hotels Chairman John Aboud as construction officially got underway on the $500 million project at Rocky Point. Tuesday's sod turning ceremony was attended by the Prime Minister and Chief Secretary. Aboud said the 200-room resort is expected to take 30 months to complete and will create more than 500 jobs when it opens in 2029.
4: This very concern, in fact, raised, we propose to use to our advantage, such as the surfing, turtle watching, and even the remnants of Fort Monk.
1: Well, stay tuned for comprehensive coverage in our midday news and major newscasts at 7 p.m. on CNC3 and across all digital platforms.
0: And that was the 8 o'clock news on the TBC Radio Network, the nation's biggest and best network, sponsored by Bhagwan Singh Supercenter, now open in Trinity City.

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9.5 minutes after the hour of 8 a.m. with Justin Bieber and some Chappelle Roan. Good morning. If you're now joining me, I'm DJ Danny. This is your morning research. You're logged on to 95 The Ultimate One, and I'm in your company until 9 a.m. I know traffic is pretty bad this morning, especially if you're trying to make your way northbound, even southbound on the UBH. There was an accident earlier in the vicinity of Sriram Brothers, and it was a vehicle on the roof, I think I heard, and they were trying to move the vehicle, so the lanes were blocked.

Yeah, so I understand if you're feeling like a plastic bag, you know, just drifting or not barely drifting in that traffic this morning. But you know what? We got some awesome tunes lined up in this hour to get you where you need to, even though it might be a little slower reaching there. We're almost at the weekend, so that should put a little pep in your step. Especially if you can't not making any steps at this moment. So good morning to Varun. Varun really enjoyed that fire starter we played just about half an hour ago. Yes, that was a specialty pick by myself. So thanks, Varun. Good morning as well. Going out to, let's see who's touching down here. The Hook Line and Drinkers Crew. I love that name. So big up to Wong, big up Ravi, Simeon and Naval coming out from Diane. Wishing you all a safe and wonderful day. Good morning to Snowcone Master, Locked On. Good morning, Narun. Narun, I hope you get to where you need to. I mean, pretty soon, I know you're already late, but so don't stress too much. 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
1: 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That's because we're 9-5, the ultimate one.
2: And what a morning. It's just about 11 minutes away from 9 a.m. And this brings us to the end of your Thursday morning reset right here on 9-5, the ultimate one. Thanks so much for keeping me company this morning. Having a great start to my day so far. I hope you are as well. Despite all the traffic and the little mayhem that could be out on the road, you know, you usually can't control your external environment. What you can control is your attitude and how you show up, your positivity. Put on those hater blockers for all the traffic and the stress and, yeah. Make sure your internal environment is just calm and peaceful and it's like, yeah, water off a duck's back. It's also the Friday. A pep in your step as we realize we're on the downside to the weekend. Tomorrow is Friday. Hope you guys have some awesome plans lined up. You know, it's always amazing to have something to look forward to, even if it's just, you know, staying in your clean house and enjoying your clean sheets. Any cable or the streaming subscription that you pay for, it's also a piece of joy. So I got some, let's see, Topic and Daycom, some Dido lined up, some David Guetta. The downslide to 9 a.m. today. Now she takes over the control until 12 noon today. So your morning is set. Your Thursday morning is set.

Sean Kingston will take you there. Oh my goodness, the story of Sean Kingston is really, really insane. Like, if you want, I wouldn't say the real allegory, if you want a cautionary tale about living within your means or perceptions or theme or, you know, just, I don't know, morals, look up Sean Kingston's story. And if you want to talk to me about it, you can message in at 3949595. Very interesting. 10 after 9 a.m. Ooh, it is a baby Friday. How on earth are we here at another Friday almost? We have some tech news today. We have all your favorite songs on the inside. And of course, I have you in between when you message in. Same number that I gave you. And a great big thank you to the Reset team for kicking things off this morning. Danny did a thing from 6 a.m. to 9 a.m. And I got you covered till midday. So don't you worry about the vibe and having the energy to take on what you need to take on. And I want to know what that is. So looking forward to those messages. One more for this set. I'm going to make it sometime. I'm Dino, just in case you're tuning in for the very first time in your life. Good morning.

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That is Ariana Grande. Have you had time to digest what was her last public appearance or the public, you know, addressing of what people have been feeling worried about where, you know, her health is concerned? Have you thought any more about that and how that, you know, could affect our young people, especially with consuming as much as, you know, we do in general on the internet? Let me know at 394-9595. Did I tell you earlier we have tech news? Yes, we do. And we have a very special cover of Time Magazine. I want to tell you about that and why it's important. I think we've kind of mentioned it before, but I also do want to hear from you if there's something that you figure you've wanted to share or hear about where tech news is concerned. Please let me know. I would love to share that with the other 95ers as well. And speaking of tech, well, you could probably create your own tech situation at home. Sometimes, you know, you're scrolling and you see something online, you're like, hey, I feel like I could build that. I could do that. If you're getting that feeling, go check our friends at Real Tech Builders. 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I like me some Santana, and when they did this collab, oof, it hit.

0: Time for Pause in a Minute with 9-5 The Ultimate One and the Trinidad and Tobago Society for the Prevention of Cruelty to Animals. Yes, that is what TTSPCA stands for. Bringing home a pet is pure magic, but it could also be a 15-year commitment. 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
1: It's great to be number one again. Everything that you want. 9-5 is now the ultimate one.

Jonas Brothers with Only Human. It's about 10 to the top of the hour. It is Thursday, October the 15th, 2026. Police budget triples. The TTPS allotment jumps from $70 million to $230 million as they prepare to roll out new special ops plan. Daegu Martin residents are divided over corporation budget cuts and their concerns on page 9. And workers are blindsided by the PM's plan to sell out 4 estate entities. See more on that in today's paper. And also, I see that judge finds Abood coerced consultant over $10 million investment loss. That's one of the stories on page 10. We do have our business news with bankers welcoming the 2027 budget. In our regional digest, there's a whole inquiry into the MV Burima booting tragedy. And they were told that the unregistered beacon had a delayed response. If you missed the news yesterday, Pope Leo, it was announced that he has some health issues, very serious health issues, and he had to have surgery to correct it. It's cancer related, but he's been eating and walking after his cancer surgery, and you'll see details in today's paper. The forex shortage is to persist after gas boost. TNT must address structure of demand, the UAE economist warns. That's our Business Guardian pull out, our main headline. And there's an International Credit Union Day. All right. I did not know that, but I'm looking forward to learning more in today's TNT Guardian with that particular pullout. Edwards Cobb's Raw Fitness Gym Open Bodybuilding title, and Anguilla's to host the inaugural CTO Sports Tourism Summit in 2027. Angel Reese capped a tumultuous journey with the Dream in WNBA Finals, and you've got cricket and football news as well in today's paper, which is a really heavy one, and you'll get that especially as the commentary on the budget and whatnot would be, you know, everybody's highlight. I just want to know if you have any other take on it at 3949595. Most still, which I do understand. But let's put some of our, you know, how we motivate ourselves into play, and let's see if we can get things going for the morning. Maybe some coffee?

Fox said, Wish I Could Fly. Billie Eilish right before that one, Birds of a Feather. Nice driving tune. I don't know if that's one of your coping mechanisms, but when your day is a little bit tough, you have to find ways to make it through and to get what you need to get done. That can be one of those things. Music up and take a cool drive, do what you have to do, your errands or whatnot. And of course, shout me in between at 394-9595. Coming up next, some T. McCree, some Taylor Swift, and you.

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0: Excuse me, please.
1: 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Derek, is you?
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Sea of Truth. It's about 9:45, the hour. A little late with some tech news, but I wanted to ensure that a couple of my tech besties were tuned in before we did it. I want to get your commentary on it. If you're involved in the world of tech, or you just like catching up on world stories and so on, and you see trends that you'd like to share with us, then let me know and share your opinion at 394-9595, right? On Tuesday, I said that we would have like a part two of that tech news that I gave you, right? Because I wanted to talk about vibe coding. Vibe coding is actually becoming the job of the future for humans, because AI is actually handling all of the heavy lifting, as you're well aware, of writing software syntax, shifting the human's role from just simply writing the code to managing the, let's say, vibe, right? The vision, the logic, the design. And it was coined by AI expert Andrej Karpathy. Vibe coding means that you're talking to an AI agent in plain English. You're going to be describing to the app or the website what to look like, what to feel like, maybe who they should be talking to. And the AI actually translates that into thousands of lines of code instantly. And it's just from you directing, right? Because human taste, product judgment, and problem solving are now more important than just typing syntax. Anybody can build software, but who's going to guide it, right? That's among the concerns moving into the future, where jobs in tech and jobs in general are concerned. So that massive shift in how we build tech actually aligns perfectly with Time Magazine's newly released Best Inventions of 2026 cover. Did you see it? Did you see the new Apple CEO John Ternus on the cover? A great cover. And he was alongside the company's long-awaited foldable phone, the iPhone Duo, which somebody jokingly asked me yesterday, are you going to get the iPhone Duo or what? In his first exclusive cover.

It was an interesting article. Tunis actually perfectly captures the essence of the vibe coding era, emphasizing a philosophy where technology should work so seamlessly that the underlying engineering, quote unquote, kind of disappears as you're using it. How this will translate to how we continue to use the iPhone, we'll see. As I told you before, he has a very interesting background, and Tim Cook took the company into trillionaire and trillions status for his shareholders. So we'll see how someone who was heavily involved in hardware, how they're going to take that and do even better or sustain Apple's phenomenal growth in the tech market, right? And then the aesthetics game, right? Because we know it's more than just tech at this point. Here's Tombo with Homewrecker. I will make that a little bit of tech news. If you have anything to say about that, hit me up at 394-9595. Thanks for choosing 95, the ultimate one.

Moving over to 11 o'clock, another hour here on 95, The Ultimate One. Have you checked out Felicity Community Pharmacy yet? Let me give you a little word about them before I give you a song that is forever stuck in my mind right now. Oh, before we do that one, have you had breakfast or lunch? Check out Nicosa. They have baked options. They have lunches from like creamy pastas to paninis, and they open from 7 a.m. to 5 p.m. Monday to Saturday, 7 a.m. to noon on a Sunday. You can call them at 222-7298 or check them out on Facebook and Instagram. And about our friends at Felicity Community Pharmacy, man, you can get everything you need and then some at the touch of your fingertips. 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Hugel, Emel, Angel, and Ultra Nati. 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

has an undisclosed desire. You are sitting in a meeting and you desperately want that one manager who's clearly using meetings to boost his own ego and to get some form of attention that he doesn't get in his own private life or home. Your mind is just going, shut up, shut up, shut up. That's an undisclosed desire. Some of us disclose them, but hey, that's why we have passive aggression. Let me know what's going on with you. 394-9595. If you're having a good morning, if you're having a productive morning, I want to know how you, have been powering through your tasks for the day and what's been helping you to do that. I know that some of you are just starting off your morning, doing different shifts and whatnot. If you're not on one of those today, you seem to be taking a bit of a day off, then let me know as well. Thank you very much for including us in your day, no matter what. The chat is live. Good morning. We'll be doing some shouts in just a little bit. I know for me, it for sure is music. So if you're feeling on that one too, let me know. 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

Hey, there you go, Green Day with 21 Guns. I don't know anything better than that one when you're feeling to just raise your vibe a little bit, right? 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Also, are you feeling a little Billy Joe Armstrong today? Are you feeling like, you know, you're striving for the life of your dreams, or you do anything that you love, or you're not? That's okay, because then that makes you one of many people like us who, you know, you might not be doing exactly everything that you feel like you want to do at the moment, but that is not all that there is in life, right? There's certainly more to come. Speaking of more to come, I have a special segment right now that's all courtesy of Real Tough Builders. 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

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And that is opposite the Abrangwas North Secondary School. And there are 33 boss here. Our village in Maraval, right? 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They got you.

0: Talking about tech news and Apple CEO being on Time Cover, and there were so many like releases and whatnot, but there was mystery iPhone storage like bulks out of wherever they are. They're just very, very annoying. So we'll turn to the top of the hour. We got midday news coming up next, and that was a segment from our friends Real Tough Builders, because Real Tough Builders, they understand that you need reliability in the world of hardware solutions, and they do take pride in their commitment to delivering cutting edge products that redefine industry standards. 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That's opposite the Aranguas North Secondary School and 33 Bossier Village in Maraval. 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
2: It's great to be number one again. 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

I would say time and time again, I credit those people who can encounter situations and have zero reaction. I definitely try my best, and perhaps I told the universe that this is what I'm practicing this year. So I had a situation like this week where with a core issue of some real antagonizers, we can say Trinidad is small, right? But I was going somewhere and the first person that I should encounter on my, and it's just a very random situation, was one of those people. Then another one randomly in within that same hour. And then on leaving and on the way back to work was another one of them. So I felt like, really? Oh, not to mention, when I actually got into where I was supposed to be, one directly crossing my path. So I'm like, you know what? I thought I opted out of the Strongest Soldier package for 2026, but obviously not. They're like, oh, so you practicing some self-control. Okay. All right. Here's this. And then here's that. Anyway, in life, plans falter. Things don't go as expected. Our friends at Trinity Insurance understand that. And thankfully, they're there to get you back on track. 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I'm going to have to call them myself at 800-TRIN. Or maybe I'll go to Trinity.com to get some more information, see if they can help me so I'm prepared for the unexpected with Trinity Insurance. Hey, we have one more song. I'll make that a short one because we have bye-bye time in just a little bit. Matter of fact, like in a little bit. How quickly time is going by. Oh boy.

0: Hey, listen, it's about that time, and as I mentioned, we got news coming up at the top of the hour. The Apple event that happened a couple days ago, the Welcome Home smart home launch that happened on Tuesday. It was very, very interesting, as it was just talking with someone who's having some macaroni pie and lentils. Yum. It was focused entirely on upgrading Apple's home ecosystem, integrating it with the next generation of Siri AI capabilities, and the announcements were cool. I mean, the Apple Home View, that was the star of the show, their first ever standalone smart home hub, and the details of which we can talk about tomorrow. The Apple TV 4K, they have the new A19 series chip, so you know everything is going to be good. The refresh, let's not talk about that. The HomePod Mini 2, that hardware got its first hardware refresh in a couple years, 3 years. They have better acoustics and everything in the Apple Home Collection, so they have a whole branded lineup of like cameras, this smart deadbolt lock, smart thermostats, and they did that with LG and Schneider Electric. So, what is next for Apple? Well, they just started inviting media to an all-day launch experience on Wednesday, October the 28th, and it's going to be an online experience, and they expected to reveal the redesigned M6 touchscreen MacBook Pros. So, if you were looking to buy a new notebook right now, probably don't do it. You could buy the same one maybe after they launch, because they may drop their price just a little bit with that one, right? With that one, the OLED displays and the new OLED iPad mini are gonna be new sweetness for the Christmas that's coming up and whatnot, right? So start making your wish lists. I don't know. We have news coming up next, and I got to go tomorrow when I see you. We'll be seeing Happy Friday together at 9 a.m. and we'll be doing movie news, your new songs of your weekly top 10 songs of your favorite tunes, and more. Stick around. Bye.
1: 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I am Bavita Gopalchan. Thank you so much for joining us. Top of the news at this time, a crane operator was injured after a crane collapsed on a vessel he was working on at Perenco's offshore salmon field yesterday afternoon. It was brought ashore at the port of Galeota. CNC3 News understands the incident occurred around 3 p.m. when the crane structure collapsed onto the offshore platform and parts of a supply vessel nearby. The operator was inside the crane cab where the structure fell more than 100 feet into the water. Perenco has reported that the operator of the crane was safely rescued and transported to the shore for medical treatment, and he has since been discharged while no one else was injured. Arrangements are being made to safely recover the crane and equipment, and an investigation is being undertaken into the cause of the incident. The Energy Ministry confirms that it is in close contact with Perenco and will continue to monitor the developments to ensure the appropriate follow-up actions are taken. Prime Minister Kamala Prasad Bisesa says government will work to fast-track repairs at the Scarborough Fire Station in Tobago. At the handover of a new fire tender on Tuesday night, she acknowledged concerns about the station's condition and the need to move firefighters out of the rented accommodation. Chief Secretary Fali Augustine said completing the repairs could free up rental money to purchase more fire tenders. In response, Prasad Bisesa said she will address the matter with the Homeland Security Minister.
2: I have listened to the plea coming from Fali and from MP Thomas about moving out of the rental and doing the repairs to the station. Here, is it this one? Yes. This one. I have heard your pleas, and I will take your pleas, because he also heard it, to Minister of Homeland Security, and let's work together to see what we can do and how fast we can do it to get the station up and running.
1: The Prime Minister also urged the fire service to maintain training, scheduled maintenance and readiness checks to ensure its equipment remain operational. Staying with news in Tobago, PNM Tobago leader Shamfa Kujaluri says the Tobago House of Assembly is being manipulated by central government, describing the Assembly's $200 million reduction in its fiscal allocation as unfortunate. The former Tobago West MP queried whether the Assembly was benefiting from its relationship with the UNC. Chief Secretary Fali Augustin has expressed disappointment in the $2.7 million package, but said the TPP remains in partnership with the government. And with less funding, Kujaluri is concerned for the welfare of Tobagonians, anticipating further delays in school repairs and the cancellation of programs.
3: The TPP really thought that they were partners in this arrangement with the UNC, but they're getting to see that they are pawns. They were used to win the general election. They are being used right now in the parliament to help the UNC get a majority as it relates to 3/5 majority for bills like the Zoso bill and matters which require a 3/5 majority, because you can't pass an SOE without those two votes from Tobago.
1: Kujaluri said the TJ has lost out on billions of funding due to the TPP's rejection of the Tobago Autonomy Bill, which had guaranteed 6.8% of the national budget. And Pan Tobago has called off its boycott of Tobago Carnival after the TJ settled the organization's outstanding payments. The dispute centered on $1.7 million owed for last year's Pan Omega and Pan and Powder events. But yesterday, Pan Tobago Region Chairman Cadian Moore confirmed the organization would participate with Pan and Powder scheduled for October 31st. Tourism Secretary Zorisha Hackett says the TJ has been working to clear the festival's commission's debts, which have dropped from more than $29 million to just under $5 million. She says the commission has spent the past 9 months reducing the debt while still funding upcoming events. Now, the decision not to host a jazz-style event this year was one of the measures taken to help clear outstanding payments.
4: Mr. Cowan, having given me a status report of the debt of the commission and us liquidating that debt, it was a little over $29 million. And I told Mr. Cowan, we need to have the tough conversation as it relates to liquidating that debt. One of the conversations we had and one of the decisions we had to make early on was to more or less decide we're not going to have a jazz-like event this year.
1: Hackett says Tobago Carnival has a $12 million allocation and the TJ wants to ensure stakeholders are paid on time. Kidnappings for ransom have ticked up slightly to 7 so far this year compared to 6 over the same period in 2025. Despite the increase, the anti-kidnapping unit is keeping the pressure on criminals and intensifying efforts to rescue missing persons. Speaking at a media briefing yesterday, Senior Superintendent Anderson Parryman also cleared up a common misconception, assuring the public that you do not have to wait 24 hours to file a missing persons report.
5: There is a age-old rumor I would use where you have to wait 24 hours. That is not so, right? It depends on the situation. We look at, for instance, a child going missing, went to school and nobody know where the child is after school. It would be ridiculous to wait for 24 hours, right? So that thing about waiting, there is no time limit to make the report. It depends on the circumstances of the person who is being reported missing. Also, the report can be made at any police station because the TTPS has what we call an open door policy. So the officers will take the report.
1: Now to this, the High Court judge has found businessman Gary Broadcoast, a financial consultant, into accepting liability for a failed $10 million investment, allegedly trapping him in an office for hours and threatening him with a cutlass. The ruling came as Justice Devendra Rampersad dismissed a lawsuit filed by Abood, his wife and sister-in-law to recover their losses from an offshore investment fund. Instead, the judge upheld a counterclaim from Lawrence Mullentile, who alleged Abood and an associate forced him to sign a repayment agreement in 2017. Abood was ordered to pay $25,000 in damages for false imprisonment. The judge ruled that Mullentile acted only as a broker and could not be held responsible for the fund's collapse. Abood said he intends to appeal the matter. Let's take a short break. Sport news on the other side.
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0: You are right where you belong with the station that plays a mix of your favorite pop hits from the 90s to now. 9-5, the ultimate one. Welcome to the lunchtime mix. I see a little rain coming down. Bit of a wet Thursday afternoon. We'll keep you nice and dry with our hits. New Valerie Hill, she dropped that here on 9-5 the other day. Good stuff on the way. Sabrina Carpenter, a little espresso on this gloomy Thursday afternoon. That's on the way. Right now, though, let's go do some shopping. 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

0: That's a Gwen Stefani throwback. Little help there from Damian Junigong Marley. And he, of course, channeling a little yellow man. And now that you got it, well, this is what you've got. The Lunchtime Mix with Taylor on the way. Charlie Puth on the way and lots more. 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
3: 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Time for Pause in a Minute with 95 The Ultimate One and the Trinidad and Tobago Society for the Prevention of Cruelty to Animals. Yes, that is what TTSPCA stands for. Let's talk food. Your fur babies deserve fresh, clean water and solid nutrition every single day. 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A hearty but low-sodium meal of rice, meat, veggies and peas, like split peas, gives your pet essential nutrients to thrive. But if you're relying on table scraps, that won't cut it. 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And as always, help control the pet population by spaying and neutering, and vaccinate for a community of protected paws.
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0: Hey, it's Bowling for Soup and All I Want for Christmas. Man, it's going to be a bleak Christmas. I don't care what anyone says. The other day, I'm walking downtown, and there was a guy standing up, and he had a little sign that said, "We'll work for food." And I thought about my own circumstances, so I went, made a sign of my own, and stood next to him, and my sign read, "We'll supervise for snacks." 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

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It's the LTM. We are getting ready to drop 25 minutes of nonstop hits with BTS on the way, Niall Horan, Gracie Abrams, and more. 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
1: Oh, thank you, Taylor. And you're always welcome inside the LTM. You do cook up some very nice tracks, let me tell you. All right, so the lunchtime mix means we are just experimenting with a bunch of different tastes in music. But we're talking about the biggest hits from the 90s to now, and that is the promise that I operate on. 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
1: 3 o'clock in the nation's capital. You're with the station that plays a mix of your favorite pop hits from the 90s to now. Let's go. Another hour of the hits here on the LTM with One Republic. Need Your Love.

0: Yep, because sometimes you meet someone and they love just occupying every nook and cranny of your mind. That's what that one's all about. Charlie Puth, Jungkook, Left and Right. 3:16, the last hour of the LTM is coming at you right now. 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
2: 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I am Jens Levin with Headline News on CNC3 and the TBC Radio Network. In local developments, a crane operator was injured after a crane collapsed on a vessel he was working on at Perenco's offshore salmon field yesterday afternoon. He was brought ashore at the port of Galeota. CNC3 News understands the incident occurred around 3 p.m. when a crane structure collapsed onto the offshore platform and parts of a supply vessel nearby. The operator was inside the crane cab when the structure fell more than 100 feet into the water. Perenco reported that the operator was safely rescued and transported to shore for medical treatment and has since been discharged. No one else was injured. Arrangements are being made to safely recover the crane and equipment. An investigation is being undertaken into the cause of the incident. The Energy Ministry confirms that it is in close contact with Perenco and will continue to monitor the developments to ensure that appropriate follow-up actions are taken. A High Court judge has found that businessman Gary Abood coerced a financial consultant into accepting liability for a failed $10 million investment, allegedly trapping him in an office for hours and threatening him with a cutlass. The ruling came as Justice Devendra Ramprasad dismissed a lawsuit filed by Abood, his wife and sister-in-law to recover their losses from an offshore investment fund. Instead, the judge upheld a counterclaim, which alleged that Abood and associate forced him to sign a repayment agreement in 2017. Abood was ordered to pay $25,000 in damages for false imprisonment. The judge ruled that the victim acted only as a broker and could not be held responsible for the fund's collapse. Abood says he intends to appeal the decision. Kidnappings for ransom have ticked up slightly to 7 so far this year compared to 6 over the same period in 2025. Despite the increase, the anti-kidnapping unit is keeping the pressure on criminals and is intensifying efforts to rescue missing persons. Speaking at a media briefing yesterday, Senior Superintendent Anderson Perryman also cleared up a common misconception, assuring the public that you do not have to wait 24 hours to file a missing persons report.
3: There is an age-old rumor I would use where you have to wait 24 hours. That is not so, right? It depends on the situation. Let me look at, for instance, a child going missing, went to school and nobody know where the child is after school. It would be ridiculous to wait for 24 hours, right? So that thing about waiting, there is no time limit to make the report. It depends on the circumstances of the person who is being reported missing. Also, the report can be made at any police station because the DPS has what we call an open door policy. So the officers will take the report.
2: To some regional news, St. Kitts and Nevis Prime Minister Dr. Terence Drew is set to resume his full duties after suffering a stroke and completing treatment and rehabilitation in the U.S. Dr. Drew says he has received medical clearance to return to work and has thanked the public for their prayers and support during his recovery. He's also expected to travel to Washington, D.C. later this week for a U.S. Caribbean dialogue focusing on key regional issues. Stay tuned for another news update at the top of the hour and for comprehensive coverage in our major newscasts at 7 p.m. on CNC3 and across all digital platforms.
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1: For the ultimate in 90s, 2000s, and

Good afternoon, TNT. It's a beautiful Thursday out here. Your 95, the ultimate one. Your drive time is officially on. Kicking it off with our girl right there, Valerie Hill, for you with good stuff. You gotta love that one right there. Let me say a very special thank you to the big dog, Richard Graham, for holding it down from lunchtime to the top. You'll know your lunchtime mix each and every day. And, of course, to the rest of the team, our girl Dana, and, of course, your morning reset team as well. A full day here at your 95, the ultimate one, and the hits are gonna keep on coming your way all the way until 8 p.m. and then even after that, from the 90s to now. You could jump in on the WhatsApp line. You could send your messages and your shouts, all your love. And I hope, once again, that you had a productive and safe day. You had an enjoyable day. And we were of much, much assistance in having you keep your spirits all the way up and keep that good energy flowing all day long. More music on the way right now, Huntrix. Here's a Golden as we cruise. The drive time is on. 9-5, the ultimate one.

Hunting tricks right there for you with Golden as the hits are going to keep on coming your way. Once again, good afternoon TNT to each and everybody listening in. It's a beautiful one, man. We've got lots more great music to come your way. Jumping on the WhatsApp line, send your messages, send your shots, send all your love, and I'll send the hits your way.

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8: It's great to be number one again. Everything that you want. 9-5 is now the ultimate one.
1: Hey, so right now I'm going to be opening up the phone lines. As you know, we always got something nice to give away for you, to you. And today, it's time to put your still knowledge to the test with the brand trivia question and answer segment. Now, as you know, Still is celebrating 100 years of global excellence. And we've got to put your knowledge to the test, and you can win yourself a Still prize. It's up for grabs. So we've got a trivia question for you. The first caller with the correct answer gets that prize. It's really easy, and also you've got to remember my access phrase. Now, my access phrase, still celebrating 100 years of global excellence. So 625-2095, the phone lines are open. You can call me up right now. One simple question, you get it right, and you win yourself a prize, all courtesy Still. Now, remember that access phrase, still celebrating 100 years of global excellence.

0: phone line's going off. Let's see who we've got. Hello, good afternoon. Hello, good
1: afternoon.
0: Good afternoon. You ready to win yourself that prize?
1: Yeah, the accessories is celebrating 100 years of global excellence.
0: Yes, it is. Anna, you ready for the question?
1: Sure.
0: Okay, so who is the sole authorized distributor of the brand still in Trinidad and Tobago?
1: That's FT Farfan.
0: Excellent. Anybody you want to say hello to?
1: Just all the listeners out there. Have a great evening, and it's good listening to the number one station.
0: Excellent. So here's what you need to do. Hold the phone lines for me. I'll take the rest of your information off air. You just won yourself that prize.
1: Thank you very much.
0: Still celebrating 100 years of global excellence.

0: house looking bright. Something sweet on the table and everybody coming over. Time to stock it up. Vitamalt.
1: Stock it.
0: Smalta.
1: Stock it.
0: Chin Single.
1: Stock it.
0: Because a full house calls for a full fridge.
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1: So you heard it right there. Pause for a Cause. Welcome to Pause for a Cause, the interview and entertainment segment where we're putting a spotlight on the furry friends of mankind, our pets. We share stories and we connect pets in need with loving families throughout advocacy and more. So this afternoon, I've got a special guest right now with me on the line, and we are going to be having a discussion. Our guest today, the one Mr. Gene Samuel, a legendary Trinidad and Tobago cyclist who has won 555 major medals, earned a world championship bronze, also secured 8 Pan American medals, and represented Trinidad and Tobago in 4 Olympic Games. Also, he is now with us, and we're going to be having a discussion this afternoon. He has another passion, animal welfare. Gene, good afternoon. How are you doing? It's a pleasure to have you here with us.
2: Good afternoon. I am very, very honored to be here.
1: It is definitely.
2: Spreading the love for all these animals.
1: Yes. And you are concerned about the many dogs abandoned in Shagaramus. Now, I'm seeing here, you have joined the forces with a fellow Paws cyclist to establish feeding stations, provide food, promote spaying and neutering, and also help stray dogs find loving homes. Wow. Amazing stuff.
2: Amazing and stuff. More.
1: And a lot more, because of TNT, for a lot of you listening out there right now, there's a lot more. But Gene, I would like you to introduce yourself to all our lovely listeners and give them a little bit of background as to your love for animals and what inspired you to take these steps.
2: Well, like everything else in my cycling career, anything I get involved with, I'm very dedicated and loyal. So with my cycling career spanning so many years, all over Trinidad, I've always been seeing stray dogs, looking for scraps. And in my retirement, because I'm from the West, I frequent Shagaramus a lot. And it's so hurtful. So many times we've seen people dumping dogs, and they can't be really good humans at all. That's cruelty to them. And then we go back down and we see so many of them, little pups, being killed by vehicles. They dump them. They have no road sense. And it all began many years ago where I started to ride out with some of them, one-handed. I've realized in one litter, 6-4 of them got killed. You know, so it's a small group of us, and that is how it started. You know, I've always had a soft heart for animals, especially because they're so loyal and loving. And I just hate to see bullying, and bullying comes from people that just dump them.
1: Yes, indeed. And I'm seeing here, you and your fellow cyclists, you have been providing food, established feeding stations for stray dogs, and you have also encountered a lot. You have also done a lot more. But I want to get into the feeding stations and also the food providing for the stray animals. Let TNT know, how was this established?
2: Well, you know, it was always us trying to rely. First of all, I started, and I always, most of the time, have dog food in my backpack when I'm riding on my bike. And it just got very overwhelming for us. And we were trying to think, okay, how can we do? Then sometimes on a Sunday, different days during the week, several of us will go down, you know, take dog food. And there's always, and then opposite, you pick at the agriculture center, we have seal containers that we get the workmen. They will feed their dogs because there are dogs all over, you know, and they're all territorial. And I saw something which was a cell feeder. So I went to one of the girls in the group, you know, it was a small group of us, Karen, Michelle, Tonya, Tanil, myself, and we all were helping in whatever way that we could. And I saw these things, and Karen had a really, really good handyman. And He made this cell feeder. So it's, you know, shaped like an L. We have like three made together, and a little lip.

0: like a cup, and they learn to feed themselves. So all they have to do is just raise it, and as they feed, and as it runs out, it just keeps trickling down from above, you know, from gravity. And that's how it started. I saw it away, and we got it made right here. So we got a few of them made several years ago. And that was just one of the most wonderful things.
1: Yes.
0: So
1: yes,
0: while we go down there for this one particular feeder that we replenish every 4 or 5 days, at least we don't have to be running and inconveniencing a lot of people. You know, and as my brother always said, even if we cannot find people to adopt them, a dog is happy once it's not starving. They have a lot of land to run around. So that's how really we got involved. And, you know, every 4 or 5 days, and it, you know, and that's when the humans, well, most of them are not humans, they steal the dog food as well. So we've had a lot of setbacks to that, installation of cameras now, etc. And that's how it is, you know. So we it's a lot of fun elements that we are fighting up against.
1: Yes.
0: And it costs, one feeder alone costs about $800 in dog food. And that's one feeder.
1: That's one feeder. Wow.
0: One feeder, you know. And we do a lot more. As I said, most of us, we have sealed containers in every vehicle. There's always food. Mm. But I go to Toko to do charities. You know, I'm always stopping on the road. We have dogs. We have dog food. Mm. When we ride on a Sunday, my van has dog food. We always encounter dog food all over. I ride all over Trinidad with my team.
1: Great. And I also see here you promote a spaying and neutering. Now, this is something that we've been in deep discussions with a lot of people, and also trying to get the audience out there to understand the importance of spaying and neutering. How does this help control the stray dog population and prevent further suffering?
0: Yes, well, like in most things in life, there's more supply of pups than demand, you know, which is people that are willing to adopt them. So like everything else, just like how, you know, people would have birth control in humans, it's the only way for us to try and contain it, trying to get them neutered. There's many clinics, veterinary clinics there. Dr. Diosaran, he does a yeoman service, you know, giving you special deals, sometimes a lot for free, just trying to neuter these dogs. So it's a lot of people with big hearts that get together.
1: Yes. And I'm seeing here, tell us more about the fellow Paws cyclists who support you. How have you turned this, your shared love for cycling, into a commitment to animal welfare?
0: Well, you know, as I said, it's more when I came out of professional racing, I started training these people, and that's how it came up. Karen came up in the name Paw, P-A-W, so we call it the Paw House. You know, and so that name stuck with us. It's a small group, as I said, Karen, Michelle, Tonya, Tanil, and myself. But it spanned to our other halves and friends, and, you know, but we're really a small group, and it's a big financial thing on us, but
1: There's
0: a big love, and we all get frustrated sometimes, really frustrated,
1: of course,
0: especially when people are stealing the food.
1: Yes.
0: You know, so we've had to, you know, do what we could. But that's how it started. They always say, you know, birds of a feather flock together.
1: Flock together, yes.
0: So there
1: yes.
0: are good people with good hearts around me and elsewhere. Okay, and we do what we can. It just comes natural. There's nothing, there's no put on. It's just, it's hurtful to a lot of us. We cry regularly.
1: I know. Listen, throughout initiatives such as the Passport for Pothounds, some dogs have found homes abroad. This one really interesting to me. How can people support these efforts and help these dogs find loving families?
0: Well, you know, there's a good group put in place. I was not a part of that. But through them, we've gotten some of our dogs, some Shagramas, and it goes through training requirements, how they are, they test them, taking them to different, like a Mayfair or concerts with a lot of thousands of people around, just to see how they interact with noise, etc. And obviously they go through training, people volunteer their time to train them. There's so many wonderful people in Trinidad that get together for this love and purpose. And they meet the requirements, and you have people looking at the videos from Canada, etc. And, you know, they put their request in, and people can get involved by assisting financially. you know, if they have tickets to get them on board, to get them to Canada, they'll go through training up there as well. You know, because most of the dogs are living indoors outside.
1: Yes.
0: You know, so it's you have to be potty trained. Mm-hmm. And it's a lot of training that goes in, and it's a really, really good team effort from everybody involved. I don't even know everybody involved. But I do my part, everybody does their part, and that's the only way we can move forward. Teamwork.
1: So tell me, right, finally, this one here. What message would you like to give to people who see stray animals in need but aren't sure how they can help?
0: Well, the first thing, way they can help is don't just pass them. You have water. Like with first time, like I'm close to one particular dog. You know, we have to go. We have to ride on about 5-6 miles to get that place, buy food, get it back there. You know, it's so easy to just pass and leave them be, thinking somebody else would do it. And nobody else does.
1: Yes.
0: You know, or take them to TTSPCA. You know, at least they have a fighting chance there. You know, I guess, you know, people look to adopt at these clinics, especially TTSPCA, and they get support. They always need more support. Yeah, I can't even imagine how much money it costs to be feeding these dogs, looking after these dogs, vaccinations. And people can just, you know, remember these days, especially how the country is. One thing a bandit doesn't like is a dog making noise.
1: Yeah.
0: Right? They go to another house that does not have a dog. Okay? And it's a deterrent. You know, they even interview criminals all over the world. They hate dogs, they hate noises because that alerts people. You know, and when you have a dog, if you've never had a dog before, oh my God, they would want to know why they didn't have a dog 20 years ago.
1: Oh my God.
0: Dogs are the most loving and loyal.
1: Yes, they are.
0: Most dogs are loving and loyal, right? And more than many people out there.
1: Yes, they are.
0: If people had, most of the people had hearts like dogs had, this world would be such a loving place.
1: Yes, it would. It definitely would. So, I would like to thank you for joining us on Pause for a Cause this afternoon and sharing your story with us. Your journey reminds us that a championship isn't only about the medal we win, but it's also about the lives that we're touching each and every day, from providing food and support to helping stray dogs find safe, loving homes. I would like to say your commitment shows that every act of compassion counts. So once again, we'd like to thank you for spending this time with us this afternoon, and keep up the great work, you and the entire team.
0: Yes, thank you so much. And right now, presently, there's another mother dog right in Shagramas, just put down about 5 or 6 pups.
1: Oh, man.
0: People want to just reach out to me.
1: Yes.
0: My number is publicly all over, 682-3011. My bike shop, most people know where I am. People can find me. All right, but right now there's pups that are looking for to be adopted in Shagramas as we speak.
1: Okay.
0: But thanks for spreading the love out there.
1: Yes,
0: we appreciate it.
1: Yes.
0: All right, and I appreciate all humans that treat animals the way they should be treated.
1: They should be treated.
0: And to remind people out there, it's up to $120,000 charge for cruelty to animals. This was passed by the past president, Paula May Weeks.
1: Yes.
0: So people have to be careful of how they are treating dogs. A couple of people have been charged already.
1: Yes, indeed.
0: All right.
1: So once again, thank you
0: very much.
1: You're most welcome. Thank you once again for your time, listeners out there. This was Pause for a Cause right here on your 95, the ultimate one. 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
2: 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In local developments, a complaint seeking to suspend or revoke the temporary medical license of cardiologist Dr. Conrad Murray for being convicted of manslaughter in relation to the death of pop superstar Michael Jackson has been dismissed. Earlier this week, a tribunal appointed by the Medical Board of Trinidad and Tobago, chaired by attorney Shanka Bedesi, gave the decision which allows Murray to continue to practice locally. The outcome was based on the recusal of the tribunal's former chair, Dr. Ian Ramnarine, over improperly approaching a witness. On June 25, 2009, 50-year-old Jackson died at his Los Angeles home from cardiac arrest caused by an overdose of drugs. The medication had been administered by Grenadian-born Dr. Murray to help Jackson sleep. Dr. Murray was charged with involuntary manslaughter and was convicted by a California jury in November 2011. In May 2023, Dr. Murray opened DCM Medical Institute in El Socorro. A 19-year-old worker who lost part of a finger in an accident at Point Lisas is calling for an investigation into the incident. The wash bay technician employed by RPM Technical Services said he was injured on August 3rd while using a sledgehammer in a confined space. He claimed he was assigned the task outside of his regular duties and without proper supervision. The injury required surgery and the partial amputation of his left little finger. The teen says the injury has significantly affected his quality of life.
3: I'm being feeling quite sad and depressed, I would say. In my hand, my profession is a mechanic. It would have been wondering how would this affect my professional trade now if companies would still be hiring. Yeah, there's a good bit of pain when it's in the night and at certain times of the days, sudden strikes of pain occur.
2: To some regional news. United States Authority on Monday named a Jamaican national among 16 individuals in connection with illegal voting, fraudulent voter registration, and related election crimes across the country. Jamaican national Stacian Davis was arrested by U.S. authorities for voting illegally in the United States. The Justice Department said that Davis, 42, a lawful permanent resident, had been charged by criminal complaint with voting as an alien. It is said Davis allegedly voted in the November 2024 general election in Clark County, Alabama, despite not being a United States citizen. And now for a look internationally. The roof of a school in northwestern Pakistan collapsed Thursday, killing at least 33 people, including dozens of students, and injuring dozens more, according to local authorities. All of the children who died were 13 years old or younger, and some of the injured are in critical condition, a spokesperson for Lady Reading Hospital said. Authorities are investigating the cause of the collapse. According to police, the building fell and was holding excessive weight. Stay tuned for comprehensive coverage of this story in our major newscast at 7 p.m. on CNC3 and across all digital platforms.
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9:05, the ultimate one on a beautiful Thursday afternoon. Jumping into your second hour of your drive time right here. Martin Garrix and Ed Sheeran for you. Would repeat it. And the girl Lola Young reminding you sometimes life can get messy, but you don't need to let that hold you back.

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As I said, my second hour of your drive time, and we got lots more Just Like That to come your way. Right now, a brand new Suzuki Fronx for just $199,950. Yeah, you heard right. 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

hit after hit right here on the 95, the ultimate one, and we are cruising. We got lots more to come your way. Speaking of lots more to come your way, I know you're going to love this one. I'm bringing back an all-time favorite of ours right here. Here's the Goo Goo Dolls for you with Slide.

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Harry Styles right there for you as the hits keep coming your way here on your 95 The Ultimate One. Taking a quick jump on over to the WhatsApp line. Let me say a very special good afternoon. Good afternoon to Shelly Locked On, heading to Barakpur right now. Also to Avinash, to Neil. Let me see you on the WhatsApp line again. Marie and the entire team, good afternoon to you all. Here's Panic at the Disco. Hey, look, Ma, I made it.

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1: Good evening. I am Jensen Levin with Headline News on CNC3 and the TBC Radio Network. In local developments, the disappearance of fishermen David McLean and Kester Alexander is taking a physical and emotional toll on their families. It has been 7 days since the friends left Scarborough for a fishing trip aboard the Predator. They have not been seen since. Relatives confirmed their search in local waters has been suspended as drift patterns suggest the men may be outside the jurisdiction. Authorities in Venezuela, Curacao, Grenada, and the U.S. have reportedly been placed on alert as relatives cling to hope.
2: I think nobody's getting any sleep. And nobody can really sleep. Nobody can eat. Because, you know, feeling bad to eat. You know, it's hard because you don't know what conditions or what. We don't know. We don't have any answers.
1: McLean said the family remains hopeful that the men are still aboard their vessel in open waters and will eventually be found. PNM Tobago leader Shamfa Kajol-Lewis says the Tobago House of Assembly is being manipulated by the central government, describing the Assembly's $200 million reduction in its fiscal allocation as unfortunate. The former Tobago West MP queried whether the Assembly was benefiting from its relationship with the UNC. Chief Secretary Fali Augustine has expressed disappointment in the $2.7 billion package, but said the TPP remains in partnership with the government. With less funding available, Kajol-Lewis is concerned for the welfare of Tobagonians, anticipating further delays in school repairs and the cancellation of programs.
3: The TPP really thought that they were partners in this arrangement with the UNC, but they're getting to see that they are pawns. They were used to win the general election. They are being used right now in the parliament to help the UNC get a majority as it relates to 3/5 majority for bills like the Zoso bill and matters which require a 3/5 majority, because you can't pass an SOE without those two votes from Tobago.
1: Kajol-Lewis said the THA lost out on billions of funding due to the TPP's rejection of the Tobago Autonomy Bill, which had guaranteed 6.8% of the national budget. Stay tuned for comprehensive coverage of this story in our major newscast at 7 p.m. on CNC3 and across all digital platforms.
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0: Terry now off Drive Time here on your 95, the Ultimate One. And we got lots more great music just like that to come your way. Counting Crows kicking it back to the 90s right there. As you know, we love ourselves some 90s, and we got lots more to come your way. Jumping on the WhatsApp line, send your messages. 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

0: Zachary Dilemma right there for you. It's Christmas time again. It definitely is. 19 minutes past 6 p.m. and we've got lots more great music to come your way here at the 95, the ultimate one. Hey, so let me say a very special hello to each and everybody listening in right now. And for everyone on the nation's roads, please ensure that you buckle up, take your time, and enjoy your ride to where you got to be on this beautiful one. 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

Your girl right there, Taylor Swift for you with Anti-Hero as we continue cruising on your 95, the ultimate one. We got lots more great music to come your way. 6:38. Legendary right here, boy. Daft Punk, Pharrell. Here's Get Lucky.

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1: 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It's Christmas time on 95 The

wrapping up this amazing hour with you here on 95 The Ultimate One. I'm going to be jumping right into the fourth and final one of your drive time with me. Before we do so, let me take it back to the 90s. J-Lo for you, Waiting For Tonight. Got the hit of the 90s to now. All the great music right here.

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It's a beautiful Thursday evening. Dua Lipa, Elton John, here's Cold Heart.

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